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0: Angel now 6.1355 Abuja for the 14th of June 2026. From DJ Leon. For Feed the Soul, Evangelical Ministry. Petrom Kena. Shuffle Prince, Kwabena Boateng, Nina Pound for Ababa Tenasi. Never would have made it say. Malinki about 4:30, but you know what it is. No, if not for you, if not for your grace. BBA season, we are BBA football, World Cup. Would you see can you see the higher dreams? Papa be no moody. If you bend there, if not for your grace. Somehow, so for you. There's a moon quabba no moo pipia, moo pipia, moo pipia. Moo pipia, moonyan in Tamnieba.
1: Let's say, Omona, much as a system new, my dear.
0: And I'm making your weedy sickness. You know what for?
1: As a moo.
0: Nah,
1: Bendy.
0: Let's say,
1: Radio Dom,
0: Bibiaboko,
1: Christa Daroma.
0: Last week, no, the same thing, the Antimensia.
1: Yeah, no credit.
0: But you're faster than my radio, you know, so you're home. Did you say as of my sister's of my menu be as
1: oh, Radia Daroma, Obia Huepa,
0: the Trade Empire, and Menasu, my mean Yamau,
1: Medashi, a Radishrao,
0: which shows.
1: Did you? My time now, Cassam, baby, time, eh?
0: What do you call? You were up to 450.
1: Okay.
0: Yeah. You call 455 cramp by 100. You call 450.
1: Celebrate meeting a far course in time, Bissano. Mendas. A radish. Yet I yes, you Christ, I say, and then you marry so. Oh no, I'm not home. A so ma yet in cano. A cassa and munyam cow no radi. Your far conya is so not yet in chairs and con. Ama a angel, a juma a funina, way in a radi yes, you Christ to demo. Amen. Now what to say? Yamompai.
2: Yamompai.
1: Dear ye dear.
2: And you may so yet I was say too many a hoon dinra. Wow, would ye a bedroom pen pen so ye cassa aseda and come with him.
1: Amen.
2: Wow, would the one no more send balls show and ne assassin. A brain so would the one send air brain. Say was a full rather say one cassa. Bemwa bassan with 2 minutes so. Now, by my own sem, I bear one in near pea away in a brabum. I am wanting 2 million, sir. Nimu dear, I bet me the eddy one sem etchy. Near to me, I won sem no your four. I say, O Christo, yes, O Sanya. Yanya, I rubber. Near ya won chain abba. Yet I was every in so. So I drum ye, I do mean, amen.
1: Amen. 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YouTube Ane Facebook Angel 96.1 Mechia saafoni nina ewo Yesu Kristo dinimu Mijimi diwa radimu se obibia otie mino hoye Mefa kwenye Yesu chia minu ya bayi Mirefin dineno Osisi kamperof Mechia obuasi 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A fair Michia Feed the Soul Evangelical Ministry. Members in Yina ni leaders a woman city tree and chias from Enkomamo. A radi unshram no nyam kasini a juma pa monso moye eme radi. Amen.
2: Amen.
1: Do
2: so
1: for so here. Merahu Merahu DJ. 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Now share Mother's Day and soon soon here done temua. 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Sunday dear and we send ne a Father's Day. 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
1: 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But do Mother's Day enya say me against you ba me kan okre. 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We are seeing Uhuru. Ghana Uhuru.
2: Uhuru pa.
1: So what is it? I come as a 3 1 month to a you know. Yeah. 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DJ Krabobi. 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But Father's Day no dia ba biya idi a day. 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
1: 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What the ma bere ma se won to din?
2: Yeah.
1: What you say?
2: Question.
1: What the be ma how was won to din?
2: No.
1: O sha dam so won to din because bere ma ye awurade ani munyam in sesuo. Amen.
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1: 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A time will come, a cow shall also ye bema. Amen.
2: Amen.
1: So, Sanity.
2: Oh.
1: And my papa, me and Anna say, oh, buddy, be by you.
2: Ah.
1: And yet,
2: there be there.
1: Me let me too, my bow, and I can say, you to nefo. And ma, effo. 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
3: 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Of friend who cries, be a wayamre, of friends from a consume poor manua. I ain't see.
2: Debbie.
3: But what I see? As Bible say, Tia Waja, preserve, O Papano, one a woo war. Amen.
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3: 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Amen.
2: Amen.
3: Because no respect, I had my maya janom. What is it? Amen.
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1: Ah, Medashi.
0: Meba 0246677566. 0246677566. What you had you?
1: Praise God. 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
0: Yes, you're dancing. And did you hear?
1: DJ.
0: Aja.
1: There were cano. At his eye, she be debia. Nanso, so the amema cane say. A marble frana bamumu.
0: Yanko, meet you. Okay, hello. Me pa chair first and after fee.
4: Hello. The firm of I came in Kazafi Otafo.
1: Otafo.
4: I mean, Shamma, Papa Padiamoyan, and Okula. 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A gunum tea. One way you are, yeah. That's it. It's the memon here. No way, German. 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
1: Assembling in
4: another. I'm telling you, I'm quite too mammy, so mammy, dear Kukuvia, see.
1: Proverbs chapter 23, verse 19 to 22.
4: Verses 10.
1: 22.
0: Verse 10.
1: 22.
0: Me pacho
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0: suneti.
4: Okay.
0: So for sassy quotation, if you have some.
1: Me busem, etia dionumian, sir. Yemoye, a dun croncusi, a dionumianu.
0: Okay. Hello?
5: Hello?
0: Me pacho fatu enough for free.
5: A friend of Godfrey, because I see Madame
0: Godfrey, the Bachelor of Tew.
5: And I see it. It is a power, dear man. I don't know what you say. You know, Papa, we are of Sarah, Machi, or Quay Juma. Every idea is a gentleman soon and share it. Because I saw it, yeah, the Kabia Kufis, yeah, the Mamma Amina. It is my men and some of whom Colonel Sumas of the Papa. The Papa, yeah, the woman.
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6: Me patch your first now for free. this time Obama and Kangreba and Mofana say, Ibia, Mopapa, Elko, and Ibia are discussing. I'm on the same from a Moko school. If you have been there, Mofana, so the movie is that Yaman, I mean, a Bibia, or Mayska. By Yanka, you say, Bia, a human, a man of co, and a deba. If you don't know, as a man, they are born by a man in the Mofana say. What I say? It did not tell you some man who moved to Kahuna and Mofan who said, Never find your baby, Papa is a baby. By the argument, Papa could be by the one mercy, bear Bosumi and Nasa, if you craft a crown of Bosumi and no mercy. It had been there was a Niska, second man so who said, But I'm in a mark, Mofan is you say, if you are Mopa Pass and Niska, tell me, you know, Mopa, and you have been Ganama.
0: Chama, se se de dia du nu die, dia du nu die. 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
1: kre tro do
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1: yes
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6: bibia se enu so ebeye advisor bo to bi e ko ba ko mo ka kre ne na se e dia mi discuss da mi ma mi na se se
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0: Debbie, tell a book on Passia, what is my Oba Penny,
1: sir?
0: Shut up, fast man, say Faco Mama. No, Fanco Tobis. School fees, oh, classes, fee, oh, dear, yo, books, oh, fast man.
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0: 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Yeah. But football, yeah. Yeah, this is a, this is a pump, pay, pay, pay. Hey, anti Curacao, I can sima do mua. I was there. I'm starting before. I go first what day? Germany. I'm in Ukraine. Born a day. Born in Germany 44. I'm a real famuha. Born who? I'm in Ukraine. Leroy Sané. We win a corner kick. Wa winning corner kick. Leroy Sané. Germany and the president Gomoso have football. Say mra o musa it me call knockout we pure knockout. Yes. By game no enter sa born a corner kick Abrantia Fonville ne ho force pacha. We tumi kasa. Germany for no matete ni yepa. Nanso Curacao. I'm a first time our World Cup and unti a bear learning curve. Eddie Amomo, me assure say, I'm a sure dear pa, I feel so much emu. I be caught a long way, say, but bro, more going forward. Born here, corner kick, Germany, a pitcher, some whenever, now should be nobody in particular. Born Abbasini, atra goal line, no, a goal kick, a Curacao, a be born Eddie Sim. Curacao, be born Eddie Sim.
1: 96.1.
0: If I'm saying be Emma Pepsodent, Pepsodent, I say in football, you don't reach the World Cup without discipline. And when it comes to your smile, the rules are the same. World class defense isn't built in a day, it's built by brushing in the morning and in the night. Because every meal is a snack attack, especially with World Cup games at dawn and midnight, and without the right defense, James will score. What he has here? And he went to a sea. James, ever twat napa, ever was sea. And he was slow to two sea, and napa, and then you mre, for Pepsodent. Two sea, maybe be our son, come on, and for Mao, celebrate Germany, Iron Sakaya, was Sahini Joshua Kimmich, ever tenacy. Joshua Kimmich, ever tenacy. I'm a Anton Akwasen and I. Yes, Anton Akwasen and I.
2: Every person in the game.
1: Angel. 1-6-1-1.
0: Ecuador.
2: Solid backline. William Pacho, Incapié.
0: Yeah, Pacho.
2: Odonis of Club Boot.
0: Yeah.
2: Solid backline.
0: I'm a say, match. Yes, 11 p.m.
2: Yes, William Pacho.
0: Yeah. Star ball and a champion. Yes,
2: a mubed
0: and ever two jar.
2: A mubed, a bed day. Papa.
0: I was a patron in Incapié.
2: Incapié,
1: an angel.
2: Talented guy, Odonis.
0: Odonis,
2: and also a hobby.
0: Yeah,
2: fantastic center backs. A bear tough match.
0: A bear tough match. 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

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ranks to say military and soldiers and the police they are in ranks yewo abofo fon cherubim seraphim authority thrones there are so many omodoso the least one here for angels your archangel omia under that rank of abofo Satan ne rank o omia cherubim and cherubim ye bo we me abofo a we me den say they protect God's laws they protect the word of God they protect the holy place of God we me den no the cherubim now bonsam and ye the wo mo abofo no bonsam no ye the highest only the highest rank or one of the highest rank the highest rank no or another group of me high or me high rank group of more cherubim you are abofo no wo a they are more stronger than even the Satan Tama, Yakupon Bo Satan, your friend Lucifer. Lucifer is not a bad word. It's not a bad name. Lucifer just a bearer of light. 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The morning star. 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Into Lucifer is a obia okita good name. Ankasa. Now, oye den na ofi Lucifer no be Satan. 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Everything was perfect. Bibia ye perfect. Na mpase ye ko Bible ni ye ko kwa shea mpase bibia ye perfect. Lucifer, the only the first person Yankupon into Garden of Eden. And sana Odi into Trasamno, Yankupon Yinifu and Odi Adam and Eve Beto. Lucifer was the first person in the Garden of Eden. Yanko Ezekiel chapter 28, verse 13. Ye ready? Ye start of 28, verse 11. Edia ko verse 19. Ezekiel chapter 28 verse 11 to 19. Asi, moreover, the word of the Lord came to me saying, Son of man, take up a lamentation for the king of Tara and say to him, Thus says the Lord God, you were the seal of perfection, full of wisdom, and perfect in beauty. Thou hast been in Eden, the garden of God. Every precious stone was their covering. The sardius, the topaz, and the diamond, the beryl, the onyx, and the jasper, the sapphire, and the emerald and the cambucil and gold and the workmanship of their tambret and of their pipe

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You were in Eden, the garden of God. Every precious stone was your covering. And the sardis, as every precious stone was your covering. Which means Satan was what? In the garden of Eden. You go verse 14. You were the anointed cherub, which means Satan, no oye angel. Nipa yekan was obo king of Tara. King of Tara or nipa all right. But ade yedi huni se or the sa on here no edi jinom Satan. Satan no kan wasam. Into a similar can I say, oh, you saw him, no, at the camera, tears here. But on to from Ezekiel chapter 28, verse 11, Econo, or yeah, Satan or can was him. But okay, Ezekiel chapter 28, verse 1 to 10, no, or what side no, or can or hen and asam, king of Tara, or Nimpa, no can was him. But do verse 11, no, or the sound on him, no. No su ever to Satan ho. 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King of Tara, sa time no, na garden of Eden. 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Here no no. 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So, each and say, both will be no orkan wansam. Next, our both no so, our Garden of Eden. Now, the only both one, our Garden of Eden, was Lucifer. Both biala at that time yankopana and banan to Garden of Eden as them Adam and Eve. Lucifer no Odin can echo at that time yankopana.

0: any personal banner second for the so that I'm CCA. But of course, nearing can catch them was engine 96.1 as a boss. Yeah, all the matches ever Bremo our FIFA World Cup on him to know. Say, oh, DBA present ton de mawa, Sikabia Krobia. Numbers here, D2 Jano, Bomodiana Frey, and as the Bomodiana branch left him now in Yemeniko, my budget, now Yaton, Edmano, Ediaman.
1: At the top of your game,
2: got everything.
0: See, number, oh, Frey, now in Pemp for Dinkoma, Brapas, or sponsor commentary, no, 0544196905. 0544196905.

0: your number. 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You don't say any to any.
1: On Somalia referee now, he deny no entry to US.
0: Uma atan.
1: Yes, and Tia Minyan said, FIFA so umbetuya, Nisika. Game and uncle be dino musica no. They will pay him the money.
0: $100,000.
1: Yes, $100,000.
0: Wow.
1: It's a brand, you know, the news coming in, and it's on between the second day. Manana, when you say the Super Cup, UEFA Super Cup, between Paris Saint Germain and Aston Villa, and it's on the officiating Sar game.
0: Right, in Tia Busa for way a piece of news I didn't want to add about. Of course, Mamu Ref is a Black Stars, a Guswa, and so a training, a Mayatuma, a Bako PMO, a war. Canada, na your first game no against Panama. E demo sam no enzo etimia deba. Enti namiadma on Wednesday 11 PM and a Black Stars game no ebetimi abaso inti otimi enka na jume bia uye so ye pa uye hotel anase odia bi bia o bia anase bia bia wa pese ye ba ebe ye comment ni edema no ofrem penny for our 0244 662273 0244 662273. 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It's right after this game, 11 p.m. African brothers, in fact, omo here, your neighbors, Cote d'Ivoire, wamo ebo against Ecuador, ebo Levina, Starboy Junior, wane nani, and a day comment, you know, and so ebo ba midini tefriamu amene, HOD, OP, and ye etnas ya, ya den samna ebo, enti, nasa, enetie, yes, we could have you know, and so no, I said, I best say, for second half for infancy, so many can say, I said, can you see my new? I'm at so be an intimate to a trading candidate. Yeah, could you know, be an to a tenant, son, son, son, son, at here, and we'll fair toss me, you know, yeah, could you be an for boy and to a tenant, life on 96.1 FM. Yes, I can't who be him now, born a quantum tenua, refinish say true, yen to Fentia, Japan national team, no. Refusing to venture Japan national team, no. Ubetimia Johnny on Facebook. 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Na what live comment, no. You better read the amount. Refinance and by offer to me, no. Any idea says a sui, when I can say, boy, no content, a true, yeah, to the third Netherlands. Bruce summarize, a brand here, commander, what to the coma, Ninia Nitini, Ninia Nitini, Nankamura, Nes born at Manko, Japan for an elusive possession, born up between Netherlands from Rantano, Omani Boni Ko, where Jemu, where Chelsea Krebisa, where Pierre Bacan Quedim, Boni Kra, Virgil van Dijk. 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Nenso Japan for a pimefro, Bonin se, di young ate, wapiakwa, tentanwa, wasena by the canim, Glavin Beck, a chance! Go! Virgil van Dijk, the big man, with a big goal. Netherlands goal. Netherlands 1. Japan 0.
1: Yes, Jeff, second half, you could see Netherlands for Nomobai na Omo Yomadwin say Omo we pager the intensity of the game like a crap. So on the all the incursions thing Omo na na here, it is not surprising. And worry, Omo Japan for any height disadvantage. Oh yeah, height Netherlands for no height change. Japan for no. So when it happened this way, Nabo on the Korean Kakrabia, it is difficult for Japan for no so bet me and Netherlands for na pre. It will be oh yeah. Bono, one said I'm far. I had the Bono Kasebia. He just gave a direction to as to where the ball was coming from, and it was difficult for Suzuki. He said, "Obeti niye Bono bibia." Now the game is open. Warrior, go where the counter attending. No, Ebema Japan Fono has to come out to at least get the equalizer. Ebema manya 1 point in the group. Germany woman so far, one more point that Cote d'Ivoire. It is really a difficult group. Mijini say, "Ese Obeti make it come." No matter where they were, Enioma, ABC, Akoso, Edia Momenti. Jeff, so we'll check here. Okay, may confirm it. As a group, I think they're in here. Omone, that is Netherlands, you know. Any Cote d'Ivoire for no.
0: They're in the same group. Group.
1: Yes, Omo, different groups.
0: Yeah, we're group F.
1: We're group F. Group F, no. Aye, Tunisia, Sweden.
0: Yeah.
1: And Omo, Omo, group Rinti. And here, one of the things, my main Claire, and no. The other group, na Ivory Coast, no. Aye, Germany group, ni boom. And Ivory Coast, it was a particular group. 1-0, just we are still keeping on with so far World Cup is starting. Yenya gamer, and 0-0. Game be a Kosubiano. At least one or more goals. It's me about this particular game. To see how it is here, Koso, about this particular game.
0: Right in team, you know, the fertility of the game has been broken by Virgil van Dijk, the big man. Live on Intel 96.1 FM, Facebook. 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Offered in kind of Bian Twatna, second of your Shasia. Netherlands for the campus Watna. 52 minutes in the air. Netherlands 1, Japan 0. Now, Tier start here. Makato, sir. Netherlands and your 4 goals. No man, 100 goals at the World Cup. Now, Omasa 1. And so I got 3 goals. Now, I want 100 goals at the FIFA World Cup. Solid for Netherlands. But of course, we're in for Japan. 7 of Japan's last 9 games at the World Cup finals saw both teams to score. My goodness.
1: The likelihood Japan be she go no also.
0: Yes.
1: 7 of
0: last 9. Yeah.
1: I'm about World Cup. I said, what's your be she?
0: Yeah.
1: Indeed, I know, yeah, one of the moment SEC World Cup now the 1-7 at Japan. I believe said Jeff as I'm so pressure intensity in Kaka as I mean Japan for no omu game and then I saw me more relaxed and meaning what is behind that. Yasha, we you have to also come out and play, and I believe some more players are when it comes to them also playing now on betting in Holland for no at me abo game
0: right into here to us live on 96.1 FM. Yes, sir, can 53 minutes in here. 53 minutes inside the second half. Netherlands 1, Japan 0. Buono Conte refina di tro. Yeah, to the tier Japan. Yeah, to Buono in tempo suonesa. Buono abidi di Young. Young ne kre Buono on fin fin fin. Edema Netherlands. Wasani pass ni mo. Or Buono koma Gravenbeck. Wadji Buono pia betine. Buono kwa Netherlands from Rantan on kankwa ni mwa. Mitchell center circle. The big man, Virgil van Dijk. At the biggest occasion at Timoya Pusotna. And make sure say, they have their noses in front. No, Buona by Tiro, Ababa di Kankwan Tentenwa, Netherlands Faneko, looking to unlock the defense of Japan. No money at the second goal. Now, Omo Antime, Yiji Pressure Kakada Fromoso, Buona Kwa, Buona Kwa, Netherlands Fomrenteno, Netherlands Faneko Bono, Ewa Kankwanima, live on Intel 96.1 FM. Upesa o Tom Adverte or comment to Nusua, our so friend number. Now near Dim Komo 0544-196-905. Now near Dim Komo Jeffrey Praise Computers. What on computer who no man? What on CCT cameras? Or install CCT camera. A face on open projector toa. Over Tombi the amount. Over some fixed projector. Jeffrey Praise Computers. Obe fixe a diamo. Jeffrey Praise. Oton laptop. Oton desktop. Bonne opportunity for Netherlands. National be a concha ya kona. Bonne concha ya kona. Ye bonne tia. Japan the Brewers Summarize. 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Jeffrey Praise Computers. Desktop, laptop. Nina Otobi. Upe TV flash screen in Swa. Jeffrey Praise Computers. At on the amount. Bantama High Street. One Unity House. Let this any more. GNT Swa. 0244-06-0244-026-303-0244-026-230. Jeffrey Prince computer number. Who fed my din come on? I will put that corner to Kubabia. Born of a din cook by the man. Netherlands national team. No, or put that person in corner. Trust you. Born near true. Japan for no soy and your bray. One pecanate. Omo last 7 games in their last 9 games at the World Cup. Nina and a go both team to score. Now, what's an in-swing? Japan, Nesudabi. Nankamura. Nebona etman ko go post nim. Nenso ako ye pass. Bono 10-10 wo. Omo de bono ko. Bono kra. Kama. Kamada. Edman Japan. Okwa da kadim. Ay opportunity. Japan. Japan. Japan. Go! Nankamura.
1: Yes, and Jeff, as you rightly said, that record, no, Abba.
0: Yes, Abba.
1: The record that Oka said in their last 9, 7 out of the last 9,
0: yeah.
1: Emu 7 or 10 be our shah home.
0: Yeah.
1: Because Jose Jeff, the only thing we're waiting for, and it's not go, baby. Go, baby, my game, no mubi.
0: Okay.
1: Now we were looking for just a goal.
0: Yeah.
1: Now 2 goals, Kwan Abba. So it makes us as a stance now. Yeah, yeah, yeah. But 2 goals, Abba, can we? I'm about 10 games in this World Cup, 29 goals.
0: Wow.
1: And Abba.
0: Wow.
1: And still counting.
0: Mm.
1: Two goals. See, I'm at 10 games so far.
0: 29 goals.
1: 29 goals.
0: Wow.
1: And let me Abba.
0: See, 29 goals in 10 games so far. We're crazy. We're coming to know it could be more. It can be less since 29 in the year. I told Dada. And either you could say, and I said, it could be more than 29 goals in 10 games. Solid. FIFA World Cup 2026, US, Mexico and Canada, Netherlands 1, Japan 1, what a game, level pegging at this stage, 59 minutes, live on Inter 96.1 FM, we're going to play a game called, Japan for the club, we're going to the park, we're going to throw, I feel like we're going to Ghana for Niante, Uriasia Niante, 2 goals aba, Acadia for win, Nana Bessiesi, Bono Conte a throw, Dumfries, War to the man, Netherlands, national team, Watuna Tenetin, Bono Quada, Carretre Corium, Nansubona dia Prepria, Bonin Seyo, Japan for Nafa, Nansubona Trust a Conte. My goodness, what a game! Yes, sir, Fetos Mianwasia! And Atlanta Sia Kasa. Football without goals, yeah. And your football. Say on your pen. Now on Facebook. Ghana funny bit so much on Facebook. When I say, comment section, what? Apprentia, Nitini, Valentina, was your sick? A year the free Capcos. Kofi Antima, black man, listening inside Pig Farm, our car. Kofi Antima, so here, our car. It was Facebook, no so. Kofi here, free car, our Facebook, no so. Angel Sports, no size. Bonnie corner kick. Bonnie corner kick. Yeah, Bonnie, idiot, yeah. The Bruce summarize of Japan. Tijani, Randa, Peter, Quadra, Kanye, Tripquarium. Japan Fonate, Kuan Collected, Omate Pregako, Ekanta Takana, yes, Ekanta, Watra Santa Circle, Nelson, Netherland for a place bad, Naya Kogwachino, Bodi and Fow, Rafina Serabene Kokosadia, Rafia Serabene Kokosadia, Saman Villa, Rafia Flash Yellow Card, Nedatia, Saman Villa, first yellow card in the game. First yellow card in the game. Abemu in the 61st minute. Netherlands player are booked. Match where referee says here, yeah, also the new card is where the first yellow card. Yeah, boy, 61 minutes in here. Boy, a free kick. Japan for the advantage. So, meet me. Atopia Pomukos no Kubo and a chile just in my 8 and a Sarbrantiano Bonnie free kick Netherlands for a line played bear and see what you know. I'm a Pimwana free one say Bono Kankunati Nenso Bobona Bonasa Boni Pasaba Japan for a Sante or Pedas in Samuta TNT or the Kokuman in your 10-10-1 Nankamura the goal scorer. What a pass! My goodness, Japan, Nazo. Bona dia pria on 10-10-1. Rafina hune mabaje for the man, Samanfila. Samanfila and Tabian at yellow card. Rafina de Fawa de Manu. Bobo on Kwada Kadim. Namavu rifaso ne briki palaniase brieni susa natina kasa Japan foro omu Germany was stance nim World Cup udie edrua na bibia ba stand still bibia ya ba to the World Cup anintina oba intil FM no best sponsor intil live commentary no ni edu RPM sina gu other programs so ni ama interview na oba ye. Now, when you value for your money, enter 96-1. Jeffrey Press Computers is on board. Per student. What did you say? I'm a siap a pie fitter. And can be free on my banner by your car. I come up. Would Jenny Panimu Kazawa confident? Since I would or did you say? Oh, president, I do choose. No, I am papa. And you know, among when you was that, what a goal, what a strike, and what a goal.
1: Also, a Western player, yeah,
0: what a goal,
1: yes, the technique and the angle, and the precision. Oh, yeah, boy, now you also credit the right back now that overlapping now, yeah, you know, it took the left back, you know, attention, man, they call, on only so, and the brand, you know, it's me, boy, on the share. We are born now. Unzo J born the overlapping run now. Dumfries here, you know. And a ma, a brand new team, we are born now. We born this. So, in the second half, you have three goals, Jeff. Still. And as you said, normal per four goals to hit almost 100 goals. Now, I got two. And I believe that Japan, for now, they still have to come back again. They still have to open up to see so many equalizer now. Game, no second half, he more be more compared to the first half now. Yes, yeah, you know. This is what we expect. This is what we want to see. Football there is about goals. And then our supporters don't want to escape. So far, so good. Three goals in the game. Still, you are about, let's say, about 25 minutes before the game ends. Yenre said the Japanese, no matter me back, at me as I have equalizer. And I said, Holland for an America, Netherlands for no. It makes me a top up any more goals in this particular game.
0: Well, two goals to one against the Bruce Samurais of Japan. First half was goalless 0-0. Second half, 1-0 for Japan. And Tebianebe 1-1 level pegging game. As a 63rd minute, Naskolano Aya 2-1 in favor of Japan. About 65 minutes in here. Japan again are down by 2-1. Netherlands has their noses in front. Japan Fono, can they back and equalize now opportunity for Netherlands? This could be dangerous. Okwada Kanim, Netherlands or Dwitin Maka, opportunity! Boni offside against Cody Gapu. Offside against Cody Gapu. Solid build up by the Netherlands. Nansnoya flag offside at Senna Quadadada. Netherlands for Amamu Humesopa. In the second half of the year, I'm a Pedamadi Mwanim. I'm a Pedamadi Mwanipa. Anya Sem Kutakra. Netherlands 2, Japan 1. Loss in Herbert Center. Loss in Herbert Center. Kwafa. Delay man capsule the bed just so. Delay man capsules.
1: Yes, open so what chat. Delay man capsules. And I Jeff. Un yander to me. Abwaw. Kubu.
0: What a strike from Kubu.
1: Yes. Game maybe Jeff. I think the AZ will be.
0: Yeah.
1: Now two teams in England. Because now you are not guaranteed on next game. So you know if you have to come out and play to see so many good score liner, you have to do it. Japan for one were men maybe give this one to me IS edge man, but I don't know why they still want to just be in their own half. But Omuba Omanima, at least we Omanima Omaba 1 or 2 Omuba Omuma Holland for one, Canada land for one, Van Dijk ne Van Eken mo Omu Shomukaka. They have to come out, they have to play. We know they're a good team. Although Netherlands one of boys be almost on any good day, they can punish you. But football, when you are down, you have to at least sometimes say take a risk in the game. And him to see whether you can get the equalizer. And that is what I expect them to do. Kubo Masha says I'm initiate 1 or 2 attacks at your boy. It was really a nice strike. But just that Nabono was so dodo. And then I'm a born into Antoinette.
0: Yes, indeed. Minoka say water break. Referee say woman ko no musu ka kran sa meto aka serso. Sanse mo tinye pa na sem kutokra. Life on Intel 96.1 FM. FIFA World Cup commentary nature gosano. Na me say the Virgin Doctor say we delay man captures free wa u bajuma at se one paso. ACC oma u project no entime en Canada. 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One seven can have bad drone be. No wet metal. Open the door to one first son and bay. 0242-133-577. Nani Lawson. Herbert sent and penny for. And sweating come on. Jeffrey Praise Computers. What on computer who no ma. Accessories. Projectors. Network and accessories. CCTV cameras. Accessories. And I say flat screen TV. Nina otobi wana soya wasi mfantuja se o sati ICT laba seye hospital seye school ana o sati ICT laba obaibaba ya diamo network and internet installation u install CCTV cameras awo jimem ana ufia obaya ya diamo o fixi u projector u top projector obetombi ya diamo u windows no ana upese u update u windows no u upgrade u computer Jeffrey Praise Computers. Jeffrey Praise Computers. 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I still 2-1 for Netherlands. 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Waboso nese save. 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
1: chese Jeff opportunities wono opportunity there. So call now I'm far and attempt your motor is they will play for the blaster, which is understandable because where how these people are being raised, they are being trained. BBM almost any different from AI. There are so many times a branch and a qualifier quite as a manager way. All these things are things are talent and as a chrome. Because if you only will be a one chair or piano. Now I'm a born I see only a one. Is your lucky? 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Eso cha ade nti. 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Jeff City.
0: Nti ye tuasu live on 96.1 FM. Mineu kase Black Stars of Ghana aye shoot. 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Nti se Ghana se kuwa. 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Play o se kuwa no ni photo shoot no. And I have best screen in the son of my uno. Ghana pleasant eye photo shoot come up. And Tibiania Ramwa Canada. Na Ghana ne Panama. 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Now or the Kakarika. And I have photo shoot na. Omuna shoot come up. Namia Dma Tanaka Sao Stadium wa. And my Ghana for the choir no, sir, Kakarika na. And he Ghana Puswatna. 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Name Kranen so, sir, if you can be at the Ghana. Yeah, quack of fina. Put your bonus in some one else in Abbey. Born a quantum, a quack kick. I can't see my man go do them 15 minutes. Now, referee, no point game, no. I can't see my man do them 15 minutes. nana ntimi ne tino aso ne sa ni ete ne referee beto cancer so so far so good 3 goals and a pimo cancer him enye gu cancer kra adafom emuoden Netherlands for the pussy for more goals kwadi gagbo opide komo nansu dabi Lion Suzuki. Lion Suzuki. When Kasame Ghana Black Stars. And Kwaheza be a second or third goalkeeper and a first cry. Yeah.
2: That's you when you
0: know. Oh, sir.
1: Yes, what the Palmer.
0: Yes. Palmer.
1: Ah. And you, oh, yeah. And you have become a Manchester United preference.
0: Hey, sir.
1: Aye.
0: And some of Kofa, a Cameroon Nana.
1: Aye. And you. Or a good goalkeeper. Or a good goalkeeper there.
0: Lion Suzuki Suzuki. Nanya Brisa Crowdom sir feel baby be done so. Bomb in a ton of trim dada. Bomb in a ton of trim. Live commentary on our engine 96.1 FM. Yepango can see where ya. Na a ball of in PM. Our neighboring country, Cote d'Ivoire, a host to Ecuador. Lavin PM commentary about our Angel 96.1. Starboy Junior, Nani Nene commentary about Sat Timino. And Sena Yamiad Mel Bode de Tenetina. Yes, I come on, sir. Jacob, you are trusted with your mamu. Nanso, we will be a company. Sika biya crow, sika biya abomadiya. Esie na dia tuano. 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Ejume kuwa wanya advertino. U future no. Enye bright. U future enye bright at all. Pay student. I a corporate institution. You deliver. We are day and no one yet yes. And no one there's a president to say. Munguswa Makana Fonte say your hoppa. Ye guswa sevumu. Yen sisano. And the old president na would you choose it 20 years ago? And no one the same. The same. And I dear bajaso. Munguswa Anton Chimuse. Ya told her that, or says yes, and come on for to say, Omguzo. Now, what over in the yard? Fabra, what? Fabra, then you hold my mouth. 0544 196 905 Number of friend, a brave person sponsor commentary. No, may it me. Ayo, Jimahu Amapa 0244 66 22 73 0244 66 22 73 Wolf Sadam Bana Betoso. Now you know what you come on. Oban Jeff M. Sua. And also, Japan for Kwada Karim, Japan, that's Debbie. Japan for Wuha, papa, papa, papa, papa. Omuwa hini ye, wanche ya. A debate mayo. Before the game, Mekato said Japan. 6 friendly games ahead of the World Cup. Oma winimu. Esena six number we need na. Match my coupon ball at home to them against Brazil. Almost said Brazil 3-2. 6 games now only 2 goals and I will consider in 1 goal in 1 game. Almost say England or England for fear. Almost say coupon bebre. Almost one day. In today ne ba. And then by that broad joker, and then just a banana peel. No. But any omede fme kamye no matin bakon. Yen point diye. Bibia bet me si. Unless the Netherlands for ne Jim Pampe. Unless some musa topi up go on ubiem. And yes, I debet messi, bet messi. Debet messi, bet messi. Netherlands for same wedding. Gravenbeck APA midfielder. Ama City near Brentier. Nathan Aki, Abraham, Obe defender. When we say one searching in Pompey and Yemi first in the free frima, an adjustment party, Japan Fui, and my dear Yomo, Yemapu and the Senate Nakasa, Naya 2-2, Nadu Saguti, a Jawaju, and until all you get to Pompesano.
1: This substitution, Jeff. Now, what's the tobacco lot? I just owe my Japan phone and they make you order in cash. So, we'll just owe money and your order attack. But I believe so with the game that they were playing, Gravenbeck, Dion, and all the Tim Barbano. These were guys that can contain the Japanese. No? But as you know, Coach Bia, sometimes, they cut 10 minutes, they cut 15 minutes, they try to switch their game plan to see if they can hold on to the lead now. Omenyano. So, hey, Bia, I know, and I Ronald Koeman, I said, at least, at least 3 points, I don't make it. Never guarantee him qualification to the next stage. He is in a better position to do. Say, changes, no? But I was thinking, say, at least without the game plan, almost starting here, if they are able to still stick to that game plan, man, give it to me, we now open. Almost have a they are leading there, but almost it's back too much. Japan for no, it will push a lot of attack on them, but ABR, no, make me an equalizer.
0: Right into life on 296.1 FM, Akasi Mane Makumako, and so on, Edio Fair, and as a Fatos Beninsu, and Rianasa. Bono, I want 10-10-1. Refinati Adiatia Netherland National Timino Refinati Adiatia Netherland National Timino Life on Inter 96.1 FM Sofu Evans Adiabasa Anunso Mulanta Commentary Life Wana Swedemwa Second yellow card has been flushed. Second yellow card has been flushed. Memphis Depay. Memphis Depay wakwa kwa jinyo lo kadwa game nim oba muntabia dapa Ghana niya chese wakwa break biya oba Ghana none the school of death akwa diya gruwa kwa chomu nyoma no wano mu didiya gruwa hondi ya nifia anisa enti osye kanyi the school of death wano obiyanshe Netherlands obiyanshe onse go dapa se go sense oya de pade momo a bomb petamati, ne bo ne hu. Wabo teams like a se. Wabo Barcelona. Wabi, wabo.
1: Wabo Manchester United.
0: Manchester.
1: Yes, wabo Lyon.
0: Wabo Lyon.
1: Wabo big teams are. Zidane Siam, no, because we're Remo Brazil or wabo big teams of Brazil, auntie. Memphis Depay, Okra, one of the best agents in the world. On the football in the U agent, Jeff Unime Juma. Baby, you walk around once, but he said, Kaplan beat me around. I hope agent need to be here, it's me do around. It is not surprising, say, all ball big teams are, and also, everyone a carrier.
0: Yes, indeed, live on Inter 96.1 FM Kuswa Pimso. Makatos right after this game. There will still be a game on Sunday at Martin. Kodi Kapo Fimo. I'm a bro, Benzobe Realm winner, Ghana from Kuda. And could I add the Ghana bro pao? Bro be, ye here bro be, se kao jire blaster. And could be an tini ye mo, ako si nye a. Uwa Memphis Depay, uwa bro be, uwa kwa di gaku. Uwa, wang, bebre, ah, blaster. And ne kan kuda bebre, komu ye bi mo, oh. And could I be, but dear bro. Eh, nina ya bro, fuma ya, na dadan kuda ya, boba brony, boba brony. Every chief can have a court to court in some. Oh, am I any about court to say what man could Canada as SMP? Eh? I said, oh, no, my main fan to the sir, or soft events, I said, a war, Bremen UGC, Nan Kabamu, and OTA live commentary in the free, and the or soft events, yes, or soft events, or pretty waha, and a 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
1: Mammy, catch on now. Who said Holland phoning to me, Bowman? I'm going to be Bowman.
0: No, my catch
1: today. My eyes who defending one. And I mean, they always say the best way to defend is those who attack.
0: Yeah,
1: now you are what's the back and oppose all the that is the threat on you. Game no, a yay, diama.
0: Hey, I see, but some for homo area, yeah. Win for Asambesi. Me catch him some kufu ishe goals. The last 6 matches. Oma winini na. Omo tun trapa. Japan for Nkufu Achilles. Nkufu Achilles. Go!
1: So now you agree with me
0: Japan.
1: About the substitution na mekain.
0: I'm a cry.
1: Once, who sit back up? Now, all Japan. Now after equalizer, we are bad. Japan won't say. Netherlands for the transfer forms were
0: coming. Yeah, yeah.
1: So it was a wrong substitution. And I Ronald Koeman here. I feel like now for which they say, but who's now on the bit of your mobile? And see, oh my dear, be on my prenon. And I'm on my Japan for no. It's when they call, but they deserve it. They fought hard. And now, much they say, who now, who can teams on more Asia, mobile world come bomb one there. Oh my count. Australia winning and run from Asia.
0: Yeah.
1: And Japan's where we need. South Korea's who we need. So Asia teams are about so far. I'm in Nigeria for me to be winning. South Korea, we need 2-1 against Bosnia. Australia, we need 2-0 against Turkey. And Japan to so a draw. At least, I'm in teams are about in Nano. Obi anyone will lose.
0: Wow, I wish for Japan for a Yajma pa. Simano Akabako. 90 minutes now, Aswana, sir. Netherlands 1, Japan 0. Netherlands 1, Japan 1. Netherlands 2, Japan 1. Now, Netherlands 2, Japan 2. Okwali di biya na karabate. Bami katsu asambi, sir. Netherlands last 6 games. One match, Pedro Mankwansi di go. What's it? Now, Kai. enu ene pie mu hayo

0: no omo no create chance ba here at the last 5-10 minutes team in terms of possession, in terms of so pressing, in terms of so creative chances. I believe say Cote d'Ivoire for a takeover the last 5 minutes omo na three clear chances here. Then they gave you between Asian back. So Cote d'Ivoire for no gradual on back game in him and manage the intensity.
1: The brown man fire star boy. I know so ten and then about 20 minutes now. Bonobabi Kuramantano, Nasura be supporters snapper. Bonobabi Wai, Guatamanamano Koramashima, Yima Kuntubano, now Yima, Guatanama Pepe, now Pepe, Nicolas Pepe, Guatime Contentano, now Pepe, Guatunuase, Wabatun Bonate, Pepe, Guatiauramo, Wire Cross, a turn for Cote d'Ivoire, Nasurabi. Bonotino Samantani Jean Diamonte on Popo Papa Papa. Jean Diamonte. One important bomb in Canada. Injonante says point one corner kick. Africa Sabadia Ikido. Nicolas Pepe and a Kakuba Conan FIFA 17. Jesse Akanan Sima, do what you call Sima, do contaminate. Sima, do what you call Sima, do contaminate. 80 minutes, I run 90 minutes. Guapia Bonasurabi, we say Amalam Yaya Kemich, Manso Afonso, Romanina Monita Tubadiano. Ludacris, superstar, Ludacris. Get your Easter boy, Massa. You are 2 months champion, Kobinono. Massa, referee Michael Oliver. Referee England, on a debate way. Referee Michael Oliver.

kasero na apenti ne tiri wunyina Chelsea no sina kai ehede makuku kwa Madrid 43 million pounds 50 million euros Young money from your mind, star boy. Keep on a fantastic more fire. And Mr. Champa, we know, Donny. Ruffin was my colleague, Papa, and he was a good time. Gabriel Morse, Bonababini, and the dead Dway. Not dead about my Yiba Yimadama, Brantianity, and the champion Monte. Warona, Ekita Bono, our Franks, or Jamna Kakoma, our Frankasi. No Kasa Pia Pia Mona Bonaco. 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

0: 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Life on Endurance 7.1. 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We jab on the bottom, Quacherama, Joel. 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Jem Fana Senon Fankoma, Mana Belfast Food. Say a Janadia, I am B. Aswea. About the pizza, Damebo, Ekoro, Bonapim Crossbar. Ababe di Abrantan Territory Abua. We jab on the bottom, Tora Kakuma. 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Guase O Pisa, our Tisabia, Birthday Bina Utia, Quaju Pisa, next week, Aya. And a week and a Father's Day. No, don't tell my mommy. And I said, oh, Papa. What am I, Papa? Now, Bibia, Timia Koso, come out of the mouth. Now, Bibia, Timia Koso, come out. Water break. Eddie and BC, Branabedi, do you want Bibian soon cause a command from out. Yawa Aya Quadia, Yaw Bon, Yaw Franco Cronum, Tafu Trimas, Tafu Forman, Bremen Fie, Macro, Swami Anapatase, Uber Frenu 0249 0308 30 0249 0308 30 Anonymous Bacasa, Pep Student, Ansa Uchichu, Semi Bamidibisha, Mibag Mubai. 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Jeffrey Press Computers, and a computer of Papa Nabatasso, computer there, Jeffrey Press Computers, Bomadia Sobedo and Machemo, Nuakaquadu Computer Project Tano, CCT Camlano Television Ninja, Bantima I Street, GNTC, Trinity Answa, from 0244. 0-2, 6-2, 0-3. Water break, Nani.
1: Yes, I believe the first 24, 25 minutes has been interesting because both teams need a pushy. Say, Obi Timenya the first goal. Ikoro started to war the first 15, 10 minutes. Now, Omanana a making cash and say, Omina go on Bashe. Omanana a press very well. Om pushes very well. Now, Omu Pini, Kodiva followed to their side, but at any the last 10 minutes, Cote d'Ivoire for takeover. About possession, one alpha. About team, all critical chance. And I believe, sir, where these two teams are, Omini now, who are and I'm not a critical chance more now. At a far intentional. Cote d'Ivoire for Elko, which usual 4-4-2-3-1. And I could for Elko with a 3-back system, a 3-4-3. So, Omini now, El pretty more from the flanks, or more attack here. So, I'm not born now, a battle for wings, you know. Ubia, Nabona. We make sure so we create chance, no? And I found 10-10-1. And met for now, if you say, Nanka, a battle between Frank Kassie, Seko Fofana, and a branch of friend of Moses Kassie, you know? Game Nanka Sakoye, I mean, a ring play. So, I'm not thinking that I'm very tactical. How are or more pretty? How more attack, you know? Am I too tactical to the sense, eh? On Beso Belusu, I mean, baby, no be taking advantage now or their punishment, and you could have fired there one chance of Munya, the last few minutes before the call, water breaking up, airborne and ball cross banner. I believe, sir, and no air the Mika say, chance here, Eddie Mo, decent chance at PM game so far. Say chance and what our power PM, air sa chance, no. So game, lady, sir, game no idea because how are you, you know, the canoe, I run up and say, game be a obi ahwe pe game bi hwe because intensity no e bo soro and about quality so a obi a the quality no e dey mind. So you hear how are the next 24 minutes and at the last bare 15 minutes you know, be come before the first half. Me the way a star never be siako.
0: Tene kanu. Game no e mo asiye pa me Canada. Siko Fofana, the senior man. Siko Fofana. Wako Pian Abrantia and Valencia de Domekuno. W.A. Mosin Sase Corozo Casado. 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Jabba 28 minutes in the Quadivan Chevy. Ekoron Sun Sebi, Bonababi Koromantano, Gumo Pepia Mono, Ablante Alan Menta, Menta Pepia Bonamenta, now the Bona San Quacherama, William Pato, now William Pato, now one on a Kitabono, Anima Kunas Rabo 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Piabana Bada Bachi, where Bona Kakama Petro, number 15 Tessie, now Walla Kitty for Gonzalo Plata, Plata. 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Welcome, my Tibami and Ricardo, and now Valencia. That's the Bonazaya, Bonababi Toya Boa, Gorada Carmo, now Piabona Tour, Wasa Kirimaka, a chance, Wauramo, Nasurabi, Bonazay, Ikoro, Adakarim, Kodivada Kadamuru, Naikoro, Womomantu Pressa, and a Valencia Sort, Nasurabi. And Kofono and Beauty Attacker, we are back. Woman supporters in the Nan Solidarum Sabona Tonet. Amazing pass, but number 14 Jesse Alan Menta Casado Nema pass to number 15 Jesse Abrantia Niti Adi Pedro to Alan Menta Menda Bona Bob Bano Bono Babedi Abrantia Dere Dway Dua Pia Bono da Tuora Che 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
1: Yes, I think that game on intense was 3 years.
0: Yeah.
1: And reason why I'm not giving that question, I don't say these two nations for BI is more like strength. I'm not going to say, I'm going to say more. If you could follow, I'm going to buy that wadjo. I'm going to say, and if you could go for a swap, so I'm not giving that question. I'm saying, I mean, the flat, Serbia can spin for ball. I mean, the likes of ABA Germany for type of game, maybe acquire more physical and more.
0: Yeah.
1: I would say a lot of fouls will be now across the game because of. How are my background city here? I mean, would be free South America. What I say, talking of Team Efeno, I mean, Cote d'Ivoire, Africa. So, I'm my intensity, no, and how are Obia who are in city, no, and I'm a game, that's a tension, no, I was so, but many are two teams in Inano, or many are break this game because they know, sir, they are in a group, they know, sir, they are in a group of Modemino, group of Modemino, you know, where to attract.
0: Okay. Gentle son for my dear friend, and me and John and Tisset Ponto Bonoba, the Abraham Derek Cora Dway, Drupal Bona Subana Timanko, Starboard Junior Sports Commander 1-10 start time, Alonso Champion Nani, and Papa Governor for Kwasimikao Studio. Now, Yabo 33 to 34 minutes, every question Sebi Koro Sebi, where I am Mundia, FIFA Waka, Mexico, Canada, USA. Namanu Kasei Koro, Gomu Ane, Oman, Tere, Africa, Sobia Timisevi, Bono Sayo, Bono Babe, Abra Tetonia, Bono Surabi, Wal Bono Kakota, Gopiamano to White, Guantamano Barache, Siko Fofona, Gualo Kete, Guanalfa, Gian Termonte, Gian Monte, Gian Monte, Gian Termonte, Nuante, Cote d'Ivoire, Nicolas Pepe, Atas, Nasurabi, Bono Tese, Go Kick. Nicolas Pepe, 34 minutes in here. Cote d'Ivoire, Sebi, Coron Sebi. Cote d'Ivoire, Sebi, Coron Sebi. Jeffrey Press Computers, Lawson and Bell Center, Pep Student, and MP Pizza, and Afe, MP Fast Food. Gomu Kana, the commentary, the Blamu first half. Star Boy, and then Champion Nani. Yatu Jade Mamo, life for the Jordan Tissel Pontuan. Nampora Babedi William Patrodama, Anna Galandas. Now a Jamono so Pepia Monatamso. Koki Popia Kunanim Bakumianu. Jabo 35 minutes to William Patro. William Patro says, Jesse. What about a Kakuma Brantier de Alan Franco? Franco Rabana Kakuma William Patro. William Patrodama Abrante Pedro. Pedro Santibono. One look at you for Moses Casado to Alan Menda, Menda to Alan Franco, but to Casado, Casado de Maulian Pato, William Pato de Maduro, Nadu de Bonama, Hanna Garandas, goalkeeper, Gobertin Ronade, goalkeeper for Ikoro, Gopia Piabon Quinanim, now Bakumian Mesa, Gotabon Bonatinabo, Gotchatonia Boa, Nasurabe, Rafun Cinco, now to Goradway, Dua de Bonacacuma, Abrante Teddy Emmanuel. 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Gwetabona Soma Pimbona de Bona Pia now, Bono Ababedi, Womani Tere Kikoro, Kasaro Piamonama, William Pato, now William Pato Pia Piamono, William Pato, now, Guachabono Tatam Surabona Kakuma Moses Ase 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From our son, I have a chance to send a message in Abba. I know the message in Abba. Mr. Francis. Hey. Mr. Francis, I say, oh, pay me number. Mr. Francis. Yeah, there are two amount to you, but me on. Juma de no, emwa dem pa pa pa pa pa pa pa pa. Gamro emwa she emwa de emwa de. Ti Mr. Francis, who subet me a drop you there. Wilson Senior Agoroso. Starboy, I really like you. I know Dennis Tiano Swaba, you're 20 Madano Sodamamo. You're 20 Madano Sodamamo. Chabon, I have 38 minutes in here. Jim Ferrancer from Jeffrey Press Computer. Got a computer and subsistence in our Jasso. Projector Sao Jasso. Network and accessories. CCT camera. Television in our Jasso. Bomani and Sao Batman Quatuori. Sanso and a Barisa. Wood desktop computer no. Well, on top, and I say every primer come out. 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Our friend was 0502-747597. 0502-747579. 0244-026203. Now, also, no matter come on, bringing technology to your doorsteps. I know a Jeffrey Press Computers. Bomorian so do any better. Our Lawson and Bar Center. Get to a game with some of our losses. So, I'm not going to go to the way. My catch was a Nimia Kituan to Sarah Monka Mawa Dway. Our PH in France. We are Boma Cote d'Ivoire, we are Boma France. Peninine, Nechiriba, Anne, Dusara Dway. Yada Kana Valencia Manim Munifaso. Yabo 39 minutes. Lawson Eba Center, the Virgin Doctor. Mepato, Okana, the comment to the bar. Lawson Eba Mixer Otaso. 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Lawson Dileman Capsules. Lawson Dileman Capsules. Nina the Virgin Doctor Betaso Numbi never boy a pa. Bem Obetman now good performance on Pem. Worst pace, ever to us here. And a loss in Tileman Capsules and Raw. Sanso and our Pepsodent for Chichuose and Openumre. Chichuose and Openumre. Chichuose and Openumre. And no, I a Pepsodent. And I may come for the mound. Pebby good them, baby. Nebato walk up here. Who my sponsor and in terms of a sponsor? Comment to be a match of the amount. Get a comment to be a amount. And to my run on your junior cascante. And sister boy, you are doing a great job. Keep the fire burning. I'll be putting Sian or the buyer. Life on TikTok. Junior Stambo on TikTok. Champion on your TikTok radio. I am ABN into 96.1. General Dr. Kakuo Tinasipa. Go pick the bottom of Bonatasha goal kick. And they be out to be out from the name of Daru. Because Manchester in a bear comment to your mamma. And Martin in a gym. At Tina say, it was so. A brother, it was so. And Martin. A brother, dear Tana say, Ukwara, dear Tiviano. 1 a.m. Ubesiame. Argentina, Nigeria. Gomu we are. Ever to us, our I'm saying, game of us at Tosso, last square, Ghana, Panama, and now much matches. When I'm saying, walk up with your nanny, Gomuba, Gomuba, Mumon Pema, the Blasters of Ghana without Thomas Partey. Migini, sir, maybe I'll find a Ferencer, Yabua, Johnny Yabua, Warona, Nani Mamentese, Nemame, Aye, Ghana, I never pay Ghana, and Nemame free quarterback. 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Wesi Stabo, your commentary is too much. Hey, I like the way you are doing your commentary. Where is Don Sama? Don wye. 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William Pato, what am I Joe? Joe Tina Bonoso, Joe. Now, what your bono bono come up, Petro? 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Now to Petro Veta. Now the bono Santa, come on, Joe Antonis. Now to Abrantian Tere, Alan.